0: Hey, whatever kind of day you've had, my friend, this is a space, a place where you can come and take a breath. God's faithful. 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

Life 102.5. 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Then another week shows up and another season and another schedule. You know what, maybe peace is not something that can only be found when things slow down. Maybe it can even be found right in the middle of this busy

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0: Hi, this is Steve with Life 102.5. When Mary, who lives in Jefferson, joined Team 40, she told us, I can't imagine this station not being on, and that's why I'm giving. 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

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I think we all have that one thing that's kind of hanging over our heads. You know, maybe it's a phone call or a conversation, maybe some sort of project. You know, it's so funny how, you know, often the anticipation is worse than actually dealing with it.

0: 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I'm gonna set my world on fire. And Ben Fuller, Matt Maher, Rachel Lampa, Patrick Mayberry, Jamie McDonald, and Josh Baldwin. 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

You know, in this end of year school season, the thing that I'm being reminded of is that one day, the things that we're going to miss, not the big events, just the little routines. 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

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It's amazing how much kindness, you know, we can really truly find around us if we're only paying attention. You know, look at it this way. It's like somebody holding the door, you know, letting another car merge, maybe buying coffee for the person behind you. Know that the news is not always going to cover it, not always going to read about it on Facebook, but there still is a lot of good in our area, good in our community.

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You know, I don't really know who needs to hear this in this moment, but you know that you don't have to carry everything by yourself. 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

0: 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I'm gonna set my world on fire. And Ben Fuller, Matt Maher, Rachel Lampa, Patrick Mayberry, Jamie McDonald, and Josh Baldwin. 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

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It's quick, easy, and could be just what someone needs. Could be just what you need too.

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I find this to be true. A lot of us just trying to build a good life. 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Yeah. 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

Yeah, he's coming to Madison. It's Life 102.5. 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
1: I was talking to a friend this past weekend, and something that he said kind of stuck with me. He's like, you know, one thing I've learned is that faith is, you know, not about never having doubts. It's about continuing to trust even when you're asking those questions. And I think a lot of us, probably more than we realize, are kind of in that place. I was blind.

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0: 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Life 102.5 makes me feel heard and understood. Sometimes there are songs of lament and hurt, and sometimes there are songs of joy, and there's a place for both.
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It can be kind of a tough pill to swallow. The older I get, the more I appreciate the ordinary days. 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No, I say it's kind of tough to swallow because we spend so much time building when in reality it's just kind of the ordinary. That's what matters the most.

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I'm Christina, and you're going to want to mark your calendars for August 23rd because Colton Dixon is coming to Madison for an evening of worship at the Monona Terrace. 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

I've been learning that God gives a type of peace that can overcome fear and any anxieties that I may have. I'm Christina on Life 102.5, the same God that is in the Bible so many years ago that, you know, answers disciples and people like David after God rescued him during this uncertain time in his life. He's the same God that lives today. Our life verse is Psalm 34:4. It says, I sought the Lord and he answered me. He delivered me from all of my fears. Maybe today, instead of carrying around that worry that you have, you bring it to God.

Hi, I'm Jess from Oregon. It fills my soul, truly. The word of God is in these songs, and being able to hear it as often I do when I'm driving back and forth to work, and it really fills me. Uplifting, positive, Life 102.5.

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OneFest 2026, the three-day music festival in Kadat, featuring Crowder. I got stolen by the grave robber. Pick me up from that rock bottom. For King and Country. I am finally alive. I'm gonna set my world on fire. And Ben Fuller, Matt Maher, Rachel Lampa, Patrick Mayberry, Jamie McDonald, and Josh Baldwin. 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OneFest 2026. 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

I embarrass myself more than I like to admit. I'm Christina. This is Life 102.5. Recently, I thought somebody was giving me a high five. So I went up to go high five them, and it turns out they were just laughing. They threw their hands up, and I awkwardly tried to give them a high five. I know we all have those moments, but when it happens to you, it feels like the whole world is staring at you. But it just reminds me, okay, we're all

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2: 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I've got so much to be thankful for. Look, I got.

sometimes waiting is easier said than done. If you're like me, you are the type of person who wants answers now. We want the next step. We want God to show us exactly what he's doing right now. I'm Christina. 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But I came across something recently that broke down the word wait this way. And every time, you know, I'm waiting for something, I'm going to remember this. Wait. W is walk in his timing. A is align with his will. I invest in his word. And T, trust in his plan.

0: 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And I love those experiences where I feel like a song will come on and I just needed to hear it that specific day.
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Their faces are never covered with shame." 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That was our life verse. When our focus is on God, on his love and his faithfulness, we get to see ourselves through his eyes instead of our mistakes.

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OneFest 2026, the three-day music festival in Kadat, featuring Crowder. I got stolen by the grave robber. Pick me up from that rock bottom. For King and Country. I am finally alive. I'm gonna set my world on fire. And Ben Fuller, Matt Maher, Rachel Lampa, Patrick Mayberry, Jamie McDonald, and Josh Baldwin. 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

if you find a bag filled with contacts and face wash and all of those things that you need to get ready in the morning, let me know. It's probably mine. I'm Christina on Life 102.5. I went on a vacation recently and I changed hotels to another one and I left my whole bag in the bathroom. I know where it is. It's sitting there and I contacted them and, you know, they haven't found it yet. But, you know, the more I thought about it and I was really sad to lose those things, especially the contacts, because some of those things were expensive and important. The more I realized that, you know, the things that I have, they're just temporary and I can always buy more. But at that moment, you know, I was sitting there and I was so sad. I'm going to be really honest. I was really worried and I got anxious, but I prayed about it. I asked God, you know, take all of my anxiety and all of those fear I have. And I gave it to him and, you know, it didn't work right away, but I ended up, you know, doing a Walmart delivery so fast, it all ended up working out.

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And talking about all of the things that went wrong on my recent vacation, I'm Christina. This is Life 102.5. You know those times where it seems like it's one thing after one thing? That was me. I lost my

a bag that had my face wash, my contacts in it. And then I got a Walmart delivery order of all those things I lost while I was in Florida. And, you know, he handed me the bags. I thought it was fine. And then I looked at it and it was just dripping. I had ordered some drinks that I needed to stay hydrated throughout the week. And one of them was broken. It was open. It was just leaking all over the hotel floor. And I was like, great. One more thing to add to my list of things, but I kind of just laughed it off at that point. You know, not everything goes the way we plan, but it's how we handle it.

0: 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They play songs that are uplifting, and in hard times like I've had in the past, they give you the hope to make it through that.
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You know those moments where it feels like things are going wrong and it's one thing after another? I get it. I've been there before too. I'm Christina on Life 102.5. I recently had a vacation where it was one thing after one thing. And after thinking about all of those things that went wrong, I started thinking about those things that went right. You know, I know in life sometimes we get so caught up in the bad days and the hard times that we forget about the good days and the good times that we have. Maybe you're having one of those really hard days right now. If that's you, you know, I get it. But think about those things. List them off, the things that you're grateful for. For me, it turns my mood around and it makes me feel so much

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Right now, you could win tickets to see For King Country, Crowder, Ben Fuller, Matt Maher, and Rachel Lampa. This is Life 102.5. I'm Christina. OneFest is a three-day Christian music festival held in Cadeau, Wisconsin from July 31st to August 2nd. And right now, you could win a four-pack of tickets and a parking pass to see those artists. 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

0: Hi, this is Caitlin in Verona. My daughters wake up to it every morning. We sing songs, we dance, and it's just uplifting music that shares the good word, the gospel.
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I love this reminder from Psalm 34:5. It says, those who look to him are radiant. Their faces are never covered with shame. When you really think about that, it doesn't say, you know, we're never going to face challenges or make mistakes, but it says that when we look to God, that shame doesn't get the final word. If you want to read our life verse again, you can do that when you come to our website, life1025.com.

0: 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It's nice to have on in the background for uplifting music, to know that it's something that you can have on with a kid. It's something you can have on with the grandkids now as well.
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0: 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I'm gonna set my world on fire. And Ben Fuller, Matt Maher, Rachel Lampa, Patrick Mayberry, Jamie McDonald, and Josh Baldwin. 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

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I'm Christina. Are you the type of person that when you are on your way home from vacation, you already planning or thinking about the next vacation? This is a conversation that I've had with so many people, and I was thinking about it for myself. And I'm the type of person that really needs another vacation or just something to look forward to on the calendar. Which type of person are you?

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to watch me burn. Maybe you just need a reminder of where hope comes from. I'm Christina. This is Life 102.5. I was thinking about this song today. It says, you give life, you are love, you bring light to the darkness. 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And great are you, Lord. And that's what maybe you need to hear today, that, you know, maybe you are going through something or things are feeling heavy. Hope isn't something you have to manufacture, you know, on your own. It's found in Jesus. Well,

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0: 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And Ben Fuller, Matt Maher, Rachel Lampa, Patrick Mayberry, Jamie McDonald, and Josh Baldwin. 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

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OneFest 2026, the three-day music festival in Kadat, featuring Crowder. I got stolen by the gray robber. Pick me up from that rock bottom. For King and Country. I am finally alive. I'm gonna set my world on fire. And Ben Fuller, Matt Maher, Rachel Lampa, Patrick Mayberry, Jamie McDonald, and Josh Baldwin. 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

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I was

My mom kept hearing me say that I was hungry at work. I'm Jordan. 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And apparently, she had heard it enough. Because the next thing I knew, she was handing me snacks to keep hidden in my desk. Now, I am a fully functioning adult. I have a job, I pay bills, and yet somehow my mom is still making sure that I have enough snacks, which made me laugh. Because no matter how old I get, there are still people in my life who notice the little things and quietly take care of me.

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When Mary, who lives in Jefferson, joined Team 40, she told us, I can't imagine this station not being on, and that's why I'm giving. 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

The weekend is coming up and the weather is getting warmer. I'm Jordan. 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I hope you have a wonderful day.

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1: 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His love isn't something that comes and goes with how aware you are of it. 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

0: 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OneFest 2026, the three-day music festival in Kadat, featuring Crowder. I got stolen by the gray robber. Pick me up from that rock bottom. For King and Country. I am finally alive. I'm gonna set my world on fire. And Ben Fuller, Matt Marr, Rachel Lampa, Patrick Mayberry, Jamie McDonald, and Josh Baldwin. 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
0: We start off our Fridays listening to Mandisa. I hope that you are having a good morning. Friend, you made it to Friday. I'm so, so glad. Thanks for being a part of Life on a 2.5. It's Feel Good Friday. It's also Drive Through Difference Day, all about spreading kindness. I'd love to hear your story today. Oh, my.

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0: Life on a 2.5. So producer Jordan has been a part of the morning show for like a week, two, three weeks. Time flies.
1: Yeah, something like that.
0: Well, if I know anything about producer Jordan, I know that she loves concerts.
1: Loves is an understatement. I will be at any concert possible.
0: Well, you better be at the Colton Dixon concert. It's happening at the Monona Terrace, on the top of the Monona Terrace. It's going to be a beautiful night. Bring your own lawn chairs, okay? We're going to be on the rooftop. 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

0: 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I'm gonna set my world on fire. And Ben Fuller, Matt Maher, Rachel Lampa, Patrick Mayberry, Jamie McDonald, and Josh Baldwin. 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
1: That's right. 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
1: I just love that song. And I look over at producer Jordan and she's rolling her eyes at me because I'm dancing to it because I love it. All right. Good morning. My name is Michaela, and I am so glad you're here. It's Feel Good Friday. When you hear that song, you know it's time to share your Feel Good Friday. What put a smile on your face this week? That song puts a smile on my face every Friday. Well, it's also Drive Through Difference Day. And so I want to know, was there an act of kindness done to you? Or maybe you were the one doing the act of kindness. 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
1: It's Feel Good Friday. It's also Drive Through Difference Day. And I want to know, what put a smile on your face this week? Maybe it was an act of kindness. You got to share your story. This is Life on a 2.5. Who's this?
2: 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And my Feel Good Friday is feeling so grateful as I'm driving this morning, listening to you to meet a sweet friend for coffee. 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

0: 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I don't care if they remember me. 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
1: Life on a 2.5. It's Feel Good Friday. And it's all about what put a smile on your face this past week. Well, this morning, something put a smile on my face. Actually, someone, Piper, you're here in the station. And Piper, how old are you?
2: I'm 8 years old.
1: You're 8 years old. And Piper, you brought me something. You want to describe it?
2: Yeah, so I heard Michaela's birthday was on the 10th. So I knew I was coming here. So I made her a card, and I knew she loved cats, so I put a lot of cat stickers on it.
1: It's awesome. It says, "Dear Michaela, happy birthday. May God bless you and have a great day from Piper." And there's cats everywhere. Piper, this is the best. I feel so, so blessed. Thank you so much.
2: You're welcome.
1: Happy Feel Good Friday. Yeah.
3: That's an awesome Feel Good Friday, Michaela. And we want to hear from you. What put a smile on your face this last week? 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

0: 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It's a little rainy out there, Michaela, isn't it?
1: It's a little rainy out there, but, you know, free car wash, right?
0: And let me tell you, my car, it really needed it bad.
1: Yeah, there's some bird poop on my window. Hopefully that comes off today. Well, you have clear skies this weekend, a high of 86 tomorrow. Sunday, a high of 82. Well, Friday's around 7:30-ish. We celebrate birthdays. You could be the grand prize birthday winner. That's happening in three songs. We just need to know, when is your birthday?
0: Text the word CELEBRATE to 41224. There's been so many

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0: Every Friday at this time, we celebrate birthdays, and I'm about to call the grand prize birthday winner.
1: Hi,
0: Peter. This is Michaela from Life 102.5. Do you have a moment?
1: Yes, Michaela. How are you today?
0: I am good. How are you?
1: Not too bad. Just getting ready for starting another beautiful day here, it looks like.
0: Oh, well, good. Well, I have some exciting news. You are the grand prize birthday winner this week. Happy birthday!
1: Well, thank you. Thank you.
0: Yeah. Your birthday's tomorrow, right?
1: Correct. Yes, it is.
0: Oh, and do you have any fun plans?
1: We're actually going to go to the dump with their sons and grandchildren and go and enjoy the day. I don't know if you've ever been there, but they have great burgers.
0: Oh, no way. That sounds great. Well, happy birthday. Thank you
1: so much
0: for listening to Life 102.5. Well, I'm not the only one who wanted to wish you a happy birthday. Bart Millard wanted to sing happy birthday to you. Bart Millard from Mercy Me.

0: thank you so much.
1: Of course. I am just so glad you listened to the station. Hey, do you have a favorite song or a favorite artist?
0: There's so many of them. It's one of those things that I'm more of a, I listen to all of them.
1: Yeah.
0: The one that got me through a lot of things was The Eye of the Storm was one that got me through a lot of different things. So.
1: Yeah. Oh, I love that one. Well, I'm going to have to play that just for you then.
0: Well, thank you.
1: Yeah. Well, here you go. Here is The Eye of the Storm just for you, Peter. Happy birthday.

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1: Like, it was just so sweet. And my boyfriend and I went, and then my son and his girlfriend were there. So, you know, it was really sweet being able to share that little milestone with them. And that's my feel-good Friday.

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0: for King and Country. And Ben Fuller, Matt Maher, Rachel Lampa, Patrick Mayberry, Jamie McDonald, and Josh Baldwin. 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

0: Happy Feel Good Friday. You made it. The weekend is almost here. Hey, my name is Michaela. This is Life 102.5 Feel Good Friday. It's all about what put a smile on your face.
1: That's right. And Christine shared that she's been carrying a heavy weight for a little while now. And she went to a women's conference this last Saturday and was able to just pray about all the things that she's been going through. And now she feels so much better. Aww. And things are starting to change. And she thanks God for that. And that's a really great Feel Good Friday.
0: Oh, I'm so glad. Christine, we're celebrating with you. Thank you for sharing. 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

0: When I think of summer, I think of the lake, I think of grilling out, and I think about music festivals. Life in a 2.5, my name is Michaela. Well, I would love to send you to one fest. You and three of your closest friends could be driving up to Kadat July 31st through August 2nd. Yeah, we're giving away a 4-pack of tickets and a parking pass just to make this a little bit sweeter. You could see some amazing people.
1: Rachel Lampa, Matt Maher, Ben Fuller, Crowder, and one of my personal favorites, For King and Country. 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

0: Hi, I'm Elise from Oregon. I have it on all the time so we can just constantly be worshiping. And I love those experiences where I feel like a song will come on and I just needed to hear it that specific day.
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A day all about spreading kindness. It's Drive Through Difference Day. Hey, my name is Michaela, and on the first Friday of every month, it's Drive Through Difference Day, where we share kindness in the drive through, or really wherever you go. Pay for the person behind you. Consider doing that. I know, kind of crazy, but it's all about spreading kindness. It's also Feel Good Friday. All about sharing what put a smile on your face. Well, I'd love to know your stories. If you have a Drive Through Difference Day story, a Feel Good Friday story. Actually, Joan is going to be sharing her story coming up in 3

0: Life in a 2.5, it's Drive Through Difference Day, all about spreading kindness. Joan, what's your story?
1: So with everything going on in the world, I don't get a chance to do it very often because I don't do Drive Through Difference. But I figured, let's do an extra Drive Through Difference and bless somebody else's morning on this week. So somebody got another nice coffee this morning.
0: Well, I bet it blessed you as much as it blessed them. Thanks for doing that.
1: 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I made sure to tell the person at the window that it was the

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Amanda says that life on a 2.5 helps her pause, put her mind back on God, refocus on God, spend time with him, and just be reconnected to her only true source of help and strength. That's what Life on a 2.5 does for Amanda. What about you? 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

0: 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It's Drive Through Difference Day. 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And producer Jordan, you just did the Drive Through Difference on your own.
1: I sure did. I went through the drive through. Someone pulled in behind me and I got to pay for their order. And it was really fun and exciting to bless somebody and know that they were going to pull up to the window and they didn't have to pay.
0: How did that make you feel?
1: It made me feel really excited. I loved handing the note to the cashier and saying, hey, can you give this to the person behind me when I pay for their order?
0: So do that. 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It's so fun to bless someone else. I love watching in my rear view mirror, seeing their face like light up. 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

0: Life with a 2.5. My name is Michaela. Producer Jordan is here.
1: Michaela, do you like miracles?
0: Yeah.
1: If we're down, God just lifts us up and up. And it's so cool, right?
0: What are you talking about?
1: And he says, that's the love I have for you.
0: I'm so confused right now.
1: Michaela, I've always wanted to build a boat.
0: Okay, now I get it. You're making Colton Dixon references.
1: Did building a boat give it away? Because I'm totally not capable of that.
0: That's what it was. Well, you're in luck. Colton Dixon is coming to Madison. He's actually coming to the Monona Terrace August 23rd. You're going to have to wait that long.
1: Seriously?
0: I know. But grab your tickets now because it's going to be an amazing night on the Monona Terrace. Actually, on the top of the Monona Terrace. Don't miss out on this. 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
1: I just love that song, and I look over at producer Jordan and she's rolling her eyes at me because I'm dancing to it because I love it. All right. Good morning. My name is Michaela, and I am so glad you're here. It's Feel Good Friday. When you hear that song, you know it's time to share your Feel Good Friday. What put a smile on your face this week? That song puts a smile on my face every Friday. Well, it's also Drive Through Difference Day. And so I want to know, was there an act of kindness done to you? Or maybe you were the one doing the act of kindness. You got to share those stories. 866-999-1025 or on Facebook, Life on a 2.5.

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1: It's Feel Good Friday. It's also Drive Through Difference Day, and I want to know what put a smile on your face this week. Maybe it was an act of kindness. You got to share your story. This is Life in a 2.5. Who's this?
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0: 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When Mary, who lives in Jefferson, joined Team 40, she told us, "I can't imagine this station not being on, and that's why I'm giving." 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

0: Life 102.5, it's Feel Good Friday, and it's all about what put a smile on your face this past week. Well, this morning, something put a smile on my face. Actually, someone, Piper, you're here in the station. And Piper, how old are you?
1: I'm 8 years old.
0: You're 8 years old. And Piper, you brought me something. You want to describe it?
1: Yeah, so I heard Michaela's birthday was on the 10th. So I knew I was coming here. So I made her a card, and I knew she loved cats, so I put a lot of cat stickers on it.
0: It's awesome. It says, "Dear Michaela, happy birthday. May God bless you and have a great day from Piper." And there's cats everywhere. Piper, this is the best. I feel so, so blessed. Thank you so much.
1: You're welcome.
0: Happy Feel Good Friday. Yeah.
2: That's an awesome Feel Good Friday, Michaela. And we want to hear from you. What put a smile on your face this last week? 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

That was the newest uplifting song from Zach Williams called Wait For Me here on Life 102.5. And you know what I love about radio is that it's a beautiful mix of songs that are kind of those future favorites, songs you're still learning but hopefully really enjoying, mixed with songs that maybe you've grown up with, songs that have such a history. Maybe as you hear that song, it puts you back in a certain time in life, or just gives you that perspective that you had when you first heard it. And so I love that we get to bring you that mix of new favorites and some of those old favorites, like this one from Mercy Me.

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For King & Country. And Ben Fuller, Matt Maher, Rachel Lampa, Patrick Mayberry, Jamie McDonald, and Josh Baldwin. 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

Well, as we get ready to wrap up another week and head into the weekend, I'm curious what kind of things from this week have been favorites. As we talk about them, we just call them our Friday favorites. This is Life 102.5. I'm Jill. And this Friday favorite of mine is not necessarily anything new that I've had, but I think just my perspective on it. So for example, I really like sparkling water, all sorts of flavors. I don't think I've had a flavor I haven't liked, but I've realized that there's something about getting to a point in the middle of the day where maybe I'm starting to drag a little bit, maybe I'm not quite ready for caffeine, and it almost feels like just being able to go to the fridge and getting a really cold can of sparkling water feels like an afternoon treat. And especially with just the summer schedule, I don't know, there's something about just the fridge being stocked with all sorts of yummy waters or juices or, you know, whatever your favorite is, you know, it just, it feels like the right thing for summer. And today it's a Friday favorite.

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0: Hi, this is Kevin from Belleville. It's nice to have on in the background for uplifting music, to know that it's something that you can have on with a kid, it's something you can have on with the grandkids now as well.
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0: as you maybe feel just the change in pace to getting ready for that summer schedule, the weather kind of matching what you're hoping for, even in the mix of sun and rain, just, you know, that the different pace that June can bring, I hope that it's just also bringing more things that you're finding that you're thankful for. 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
1: I've got so much to be thankful for. 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

One thing that I've come to find is very true about being a homeowner is you are constantly learning different things. You know, and it really depends on the season. Right now, the thing I've been learning after owning my home for about a year and a half now is how to prep your AC unit for the season. I'm Jill here on Life 102.5, and I will be completely honest with you. I don't know if this is a super normal thing, if everybody just knows this, or if I'm maybe doing something that not everybody does, but my house came with an AC unit, which I was super excited about. And one of the things that I had read is, you know, if you see any sort of leaves or kind of buildup in the bottom of the unit, you need to clean that out. And so I am currently not able to do much. I've been on crutches with my running injury now, and so kind of adjusting to that. But my roommate, she was kind enough to offer to do it as long as I kind of gave instruction. And so the other day, I'm sitting outside in a lawn chair directing my roommate how to take the cover off the unit and get the leaves out. And it was just a very surreal moment of both going, man, I'm really grateful for other people being willing to help, and I can't even believe I'm learning this stuff. Like, it still feels very surreal with that piece of homeownership.

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0: 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For King and Country. I am finally alive. I'm gonna set my world on fire. And Ben Fuller, Matt Maher, Rachel Lampa, Patrick Mayberry, Jamie McDonald, and Josh Baldwin. 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

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I just want to remind you today that peace is not the absence of trouble. 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

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This is Life 102.5. It's the annual 3-day Christian music festival held in Kadot coming up July 31st through August 2nd. 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
2: Every time I turn it on and there's something I'm going through, it's always the right song.

One thing that feels very true about home ownership is you are constantly learning things that you didn't even know you'd need to know how to do. I'm Jill here on Life 102.5. And I bought my house about a year and a half ago. And I was really excited when I saw that it had central air. I was very excited, but then I got a little nervous when I realized, like, oh, okay, there's some extra maintenance to having this in the house. And so as I was preparing to get the AC unit ready to run for the season, I'd been doing some research because I don't know how to do any of this stuff. And so according to Google, it was like, all right, well, if you see any leaves or buildup in the bottom of the unit, you're going to want to clear that out. And so I'm using crutches right now. That is my life. And so I haven't been as mobile and able to do things. Well, gratefully, my roommate has and has offered to help. And so I had this weird moment where I heard myself tell her, okay, so in order to get the AC unit ready, we need to clear out the leaves along the bottom because the leaves hold moisture. And if you have too much moisture, then it's going to rust through the bottom. So we need to work on getting the cover up, just clear that out. And then we remove the sides if there's dust buildup. And then also the last piece is going to be to replace the air filter. And so you're going to want to do that. And it's here. And all of a sudden I'm like, I'm having an out of body experience. I can't believe I even know to say these things. So, homeowners, shout out to you and all of the things that you have had to learn over the years. It is not easy, and it's a lot of things to have to know.

Well, today here on Life 102.5, just talking about how much as a homeowner you have to learn over the years. If you are a seasoned homeowner, this is not anything new. You've been a homeowner a long time. I mean, it's amazing the things that you have probably had to learn over the years that you forget are impressive. And I'm still very new at this. I'm a year and a half into homeownership. And the other day I was kind of prepping my AC unit to get ready to run for the season. And I just thought to myself, how do people know how to maintain certain things in their homes? Like if dad never taught you growing up, or if you were kind of just thrown into a situation, you're like, wow, nobody's really teaching me how to do it. It makes me so grateful for Google. It makes me grateful for friends I can call who are experts in something. But I mean, shout out to you, whether it's you've learned something based on just research or asking a friend, it's still impressive either way. I'll find

0: 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OneFest 2026, the three-day music festival in Kadat, featuring Crowder. 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For King & Country. I am finally alive. I'm gonna set my world on fire. And Ben Fuller, Matt Maher, Rachel Lampa, Patrick Mayberry, Jamie McDonald, and Josh Baldwin. 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

0: Hi, I'm Tracy from Madison. You guys focus on a lot of positive things when there's a lot of negative stuff out there. So if I'm going to be driving, that's the kind of stuff I want to be putting into my mind.
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0: Hi, this is Caitlin in Verona. My daughters wake up to it every morning. We sing songs, we dance, and it's just uplifting music that shares the good word, the gospel.
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You know how in the fall we talk about wanting to just enjoy the way that the seasons change and the way that the fall colors come out, and we know the season is so limited, so we just want to get out and enjoy it? I actually think this season is a little bit underrated for that same thing. This is Life 102.5. I'm Jill, and I was driving home the other day, and I started to drive past these crab apple blossoms, like the trees that have just this time of year, those beautiful white flowers. And all of a sudden it hit me, you know, when the winter makes everything so brown, I'm just excited to see green. I actually forget that so much of this season is also about the color, not just of the flowers, but the trees, the purple leaves and the beautiful white flowers and pinks are everywhere. And I just thought, man, in the same way I want to be around and intentional to enjoy the fall colors changing, I think this season has its own version of that too.

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So here's a question. I'm Jill, by the way, on Life 102.5. I don't really know if there's an answer to it. It's just a life question. Is part of being an adult just that for the rest of your life, you're comparing prices on stuff? Like there's just not an end in sight. We always see something that's expensive and go, all right, well, let's compare price and see if we can't just find the cheaper option. I've been thinking

0: 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I just began listening this year, and I just bought my first Bible. 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

0: Hi, I'm Rhonda in DeForest. There's so much joy and love. I'm constantly inviting God to be with me wherever I am. 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
1: Things are getting real. Jesus, take the wheel. Only way I'm getting to the other side.

Well, as we get ready to wrap up another week and head into the weekend, I'm curious what kind of things from this week have been favorites. As we talk about them, we just call them our Friday favorites. This is Life 102.5. I'm Jill, and this Friday favorite of mine is not necessarily anything new that I've had, but I think just my perspective on it. So for example, I really like sparkling water, all sorts of flavors. I don't think I've had a flavor I haven't liked, but I've realized that there's something about getting to a point in the middle of the day where maybe I'm starting to drag a little bit, maybe I'm not quite ready for caffeine, and it almost feels like just being able to go to the fridge and getting a really cold can of sparkling water feels like an afternoon treat. And especially with just the summer schedule, I don't know, there's something about just the fridge being stocked with all sorts of yummy waters or juices or, you know, whatever your favorite is. You know, it just, it feels like the right thing for summer. And today, it's a Friday favorite. Maybe you're not

Is it true that part of just being an adult is that you're constantly comparing prices for stuff? I'm Jill here on Life 102.5. Like, there's all these categories, right? I think the area we probably compare the most price-wise is groceries. You know, do you go to Costco, or do you know, do you get the thing in bulk here? What about this? Eggs are priced this much at this store. How about this other store, right? There's all these comparison, all this comparison happening with groceries, but then there's also probably clothes. You know, could I get this cheaper on this website? For me right now, the world of price comparison I'm living in is furniture, because I'm doing some updates to my basement, which is actually more of where my hosting space is in my house. And so I've been in the market for just some unique, comfy chairs to lounge in, a couple dining room chairs that look kind of quirky and fun. And of course, there's websites that are very expensive that have amazing options. But then I thought, man, could I find this cheaper somewhere else? And so I feel like a lot of my days, a lot of my free time is just spent comparing prices and looking for maybe a cheaper option. Why?

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Uplifting, positive, Life 102.5.

0: 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And Ben Fuller, Matt Maher, Rachel Lampa, Patrick Mayberry, Jamie McDonald, and Josh Baldwin. 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

You have a chance to win a 4-pack of tickets to see For King and Country, Crowder, Ben Fuller, Matt Maher, Rachel Lampa, and more all at one fest this year. 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

Hi, I'm Nick on Life 102.5. Welcome to the afternoon on Friday. That's right, weekend is tomorrow. That's kind of how Fridays work, isn't it? Here's Micah Tyler with Amen.

He's coming August 23rd. Life 102.5 welcomes Colton Dixon. Come to the Monona Terrace right here in Madison. Going to be a fun night. So bring your own lawn chairs to be a part of it and get your tickets on the app or life1025.com. 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

Life 102.5. Hey, it's Nick. And there are moments where you come up with an idea and think to yourself, I've been doing it wrong for years. I just had one of those moments. I was thinking about mowing the lawn and having to pull out the blower to blow off all the grass. I was like, oh, I got to pull out the extension cords. I was like, mount a hook on the wall by the plug and just hang the electric cords there the whole time. That way you're not winding and unwinding. It's just right. Years I have done this.

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1: Nick and Early Bird with you here on Life 102.5. And there's, you know, we talk back and forth, which is better, Early Bird or Night Owl? And I've asked quite a few people, and I get the little ideas of, well, as an early bird, I get up and I pray and I read my Bible, but I get night owls saying too, well, yeah, I get to end my day on prayer and reading my Bible. And I'm thinking, you know what? I think the priority is the prayer, read your Bible, and if you want to stay up late, fine. Us early birds will get up early and do it before you.

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2: It reminds you of what's important in life.

How's it going? I'm Nick on Life 102.5. Some of my worship songs are the ones that talk about God, who He is. Songs like this one by One Sonic Society, Great Are You, Lord. 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

I'm your Professor Nick on Life 102.5 for Dad Joke 101, educating you on everything dad joke. And I had an interesting situation. Was visiting a buddy, and he had a whole bunch of Slinkies, and he was washing them. I was like, why are you washing all of those Slinkies? And he said, well, it's spring cleaning.

0: 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OneFest 2026, the three-day music festival in Kadat, featuring Crowder. I got stolen by the gray robber. Pick me up from that rock bottom. For King and Country. I am finally alive. I'm gonna set my world on fire. And Ben Fuller, Matt Maher, Rachel Lampa, Patrick Mayberry, Jamie McDonald, and Josh Baldwin. 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

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Early bird or night owl? Which one are you? And Lisa says, I'm a night owl, until her daughter points out, yeah, mom, but is 10 o'clock really being a night owl? You got called out by a 9-year-old, Lisa.

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2: Every time I turn it on and there's something I'm going through, it's always the right song.

Life 102.5. How's it going? I'm Nick, and I'm an early bird. My wife is a night owl, which is a little bit different for each person. And really, you're one or the other. Sometimes it changes in things. Mindy says, I'm not an early bird. I'm not a night owl. I'm a perpetual sloth.

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How are you? I'm Nick on Life 102.5. And there's a misconception I see in Christianity at times that everything is going to be hunky-dory all the time. Things are going to be perfect and you'll be happy and smiley in every moment. And that's not really true, right? We live life. We have hardships. We have bad times. And I think of Psalm 34:5. It says, those who look at him are radiant. Their faces are never covered with shame. And I think of what that means in the midst of struggles. When I hurt, when you're hurting, when we look at God, when we look to Jesus, it doesn't promise that things will be perfect. It means that we won't feel shame in the midst of those struggles because we know who is with us as we walk it. I could stand.

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0: 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OneFest 2026, the three-day music festival in Kadat, featuring Crowder. I got stolen by the gray robber. Pick me up from that rock bottom. For King & Country. I am finally alive. I'm gonna set my world on fire. And Ben Fuller, Matt Maher, Rachel Lampa, Patrick Mayberry, Jamie McDonald, and Josh Baldwin. 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

good. Night Owl, Early Bird, which are you? Life 102.5, Nick, the Early Bird with you. And Stacy says, I'm not either. I'm a perpetually exhausted pigeon.

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Early bird or night owl? Life 102.5. Nick here with you. And I'm an early bird. I love waking up early. And some of it's our nature, right? Some of us just naturally stay up late, naturally get up early. Maybe your job will make you stay up late or make you get up early. And Annette says, I'm an early bird who wants to be a night owl, but I fail every night. By 9 p.m., we're done. You can't fight nature on that one.

0: 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OneFest 2026, the three-day music festival in Kadat, featuring Crowder. I got stolen by the gray robber. Pick me up from that rock bottom. For King and Country. I am finally alive. I'm gonna set my world on fire. And Ben Fuller, Matt Maher, Rachel Lampa, Patrick Mayberry, Jamie McDonald, and Josh Baldwin. 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OneFest 2026. 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

0: Hi, I'm Nick on Life 102.5. Listening to Katie Nicole, God is in this story, which is true for whatever story you're in right now.
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0: 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Life 102.5 makes me feel heard and understood. Sometimes there are songs of lament and hurt, and sometimes there are songs of joy, and there's a place for both.
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Yeah, Bob, I don't think you're both. I think you're owned by your dogs. Life 102.5, night owl or early bird? Which are you? And Bob says that he's both. The dogs need to be let out at 10:30 p.m., so he's staying up later for that. And then by 5:30 a.m., they're waking him up to be let out. And Bob, that I don't think that's a nature or anything, or like you're worried, like that. I'm glad that the dogs have an owner like you, Bob. I'm so grateful for that.

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Nick, so thankful that you joined me this afternoon for some worship, some encouragement, and here's some more for you as you head into your weekend.

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